0: Half the 10 ain't even there, you know. I told him out there earlier, I said, one of these days you'll learn to pay attention to what all, make sure everything's in there before you grab that tent and take off with it.
1: Yeah, that's kind of one of Eric's pet peeves. When it comes to things like that or tools, you better be putting that back, and it better be all there and the way you found it.
0: Kind of way I am, you know. When I break down, when I buy a tent, all the pieces have to stay with that tent. When I break it down, everything has to go back in its bag, so I know the next time I reach and grab that tent that everything I need, I know for a fact, is in there. That way it removes all doubt. But, and I've got two or three. I bet I've given them five or six tents over the years. Hammocks, you name it. And but they used to didn't. I mean, Blake, he's 17 now. He's starting to take care of his stuff a little bit better, I think, but hey, you know, you learn as you go. That's all I can say. You know, a few miserable nights soaking wet and cold, that'll learn you to, that's a lesson you don't forget. And the next time you think, well, wait a minute, let's make sure we got this and this and this so we don't go through that again.

0: All right, I'm back. Gee, I guess these people at Sonic don't like to answer the intercom.
1: Yeah, Roger, yeah. Well, do me a favor. When you talk to Kelly again, make mention that you talked to me on here. He been fussing and throwing a fit and about to have a heart attack because everybody abandoned the 120. Nobody talks on it anymore. And I talk to Jennifer every time I hear her on there. He said, y'all just left Jennifer out there hanging by herself. Nobody's on here anymore. Everybody's on that POC radio.
0: Oh, Lord. Well, really, notice is like nobody's on in the mornings anymore, which sometimes I don't make it on, and sometimes I don't make it on till like 7:30, 7:45 when I leave to work. You know, I used to get on there as soon as I got on the bus, but anyways.
1: Yeah, well, I used to stay up till 1, 2, sometimes 3. Then I sleep till 9, 10, and sometimes 11. So that kind of, you know, leaves me out on that early morning part. Biggest deal is, most of the people that's on here talking, they're doing while he's in bed asleep, so he can't hear them. So he wakes up and thinks, ain't nobody been on the radio. Oh, yeah, they done come and gone.

0: him a call out, and he messaged me, asked me, you know, everything's okay, and I thought, yeah, I was on the radio, you know, a while ago, and he's like, I didn't hear you, and I'm like, uh-oh. So I don't know. Told him I didn't know if maybe Willisville wasn't linked or what, but, you know, I still talk on it, especially when, you know, everything's linked up.
1: Yeah, I bought that flag pole and mounted it on the front here for an antenna pole, which I flew a flag up. I've had the American flag flying on it for all day yesterday and last night, but then I heard it starting thundering and stuff, and so I thought, well, let's take it down. I don't want it to get rained on, be soaking wet and all that, so we took the flag off and then put the antenna back up. But let me tell you what, just 30 feet in the air sitting where I'm here, sitting, I'm hitting Arkadelphia, Hot Springs, Little Rock, Malvern, Benton, Sheridan, Prattsville, all the repeaters around here, at least a half to full scale.
0: Well, I guess you found your little spot. You are coming in real clear. You sound real good.
1: I'm loving this push-up pole. You know how the, like a walking cane, these newer models you get like at Walmart, they got that little round silver button, and you slide it up, that button pops in a hole, and then that's how you adjust the height of them. Well, this, when you get the top part extended, well, it's got one of them stainless steel buttons that pop through the hole, and then you slide the next section up till that button pops, and you go all the way up with it. Then you just mash the buttons and let it down one section at a time. Man, I'm loving this thing.
0: Yeah, I know what you're talking about. All right, I'll be right back. I got to run into Subway and pick up my brother's order. So I'll catch you in just a couple minutes.
1: Okay, we be listening. We keep it on 24-7 if we ain't asleep.
2: Okay, Casey.
1: Give it just a second for all. They've got 20-something repeaters linked up, so you got to give them all time to get linked up or else you don't make it.
2: How are you doing this evening?
1: Oh, we're doing pretty good. We sit down here on Leola Lake in the camper with a 30-foot push-up pole. Doing pretty good there, I reckon. It's raining right now, but that's going to go away shortly.
2: It just left the house. We're up here in Faulkner County, and it became a gully washer for a little bit.
1: Yeah, we down here in southern Grant County, if you got a map or know where that's at. Just outside a little town called Leola. We're about 25 miles south of Malvern.
2: Hey, see, we make a good trip up here, man. Not bad for a 30-foot push pole.
1: I'm only making it to Benton, to the 120, which is about 35 miles from here. Well, 25 plus 15, however many that is. And then the RF links and the internet does the rest. It covers the whole northern half of the state of Arkansas.
2: Go over, I gotta go to Georgia end this month. And I'm gonna try to run over and radio outlets and pick up mobile to put on this mag mount I got. And maybe it'll help. Maybe it'll help me catch somebody. But this little antenna I got doesn't pick up the 030 and a couple other repeater, but it picks up this molten link repeater, the 3.300, I think it is.
1: Yeah, See, that's all your radio's doing is getting you to your local repeater, and then it's linked to all the other repeaters, either by RF or internet. So if I can get into one repeater and you can get into another repeater, they could be 40 miles or 150, 200 miles between us. The internet and all the other repeaters take care of the rest of it. Like I said, to see 2515, that's 5510, 234, it's about 45 miles. That's how far I'm talking to the end of the repeater. And like I said, internet and the other repeaters and all linked together, all stars and this, that, and other. This star, your star, my star, her star, his star, and all the rest of the stars all linked together. That's what makes the AUXCOM system work. You must be on the outskirts. You're kind of just popping in and out here and there. So, ZKC, we'll catch you later. W5JFA. We'll be listening, watching my movie.

0: CAT, back mobile.
1: BR-54, now, wait a minute, that's wrong call. W5JFA, yeah, that's the right one.
0: Whose call were you throwing out?
1: Ain't you ever watched Hee Haw? At Junior Samples Used Cars, BR-549, call and we'll sell you a car today.
0: Oh, yeah. I get it now. Yeah, been a minute. Been a while. You gotta remember that while I did watch a lot of that, it was usually like with my parents and it was reruns. It is a little before my time, but I am aware of it. I am, I guess, I've been exposed to enough American culture.
1: Oh, yeah, when I was growing up, that's the way, man, we had to watch Hee Haw every Saturday night.
0: My dad would talk about story. I don't know, I can't remember the real specifics, but somehow he was real proud. He got kind of behind the scenes on the movie set, or maybe it was like an exhibition show or something. But he was real proud when he was a kid because he got to see the Lone Ranger without his mask.
1: Yeah, pretty good right there.

0: Yeah, it's in Tunapole. I'm using actually a flagpole, and they sent a flag with it, a regular U.S. flag. But I turned around and ordered another one. It's a U.S. Army Signal Corps, because that's when I was in the Army, that's what I was in. But it ain't supposed to be in until about the 21st through the 30th. So I can't wait till it gets here. I want to see what it looks like flying on top of that pole.
1: Yeah, I'll have to talk to my journalism teacher from college, because he was in the Navy, and he was in communications. So I need to pick his brain about that. I just thought about that.
0: Oh, yeah, me and him will get along. I'd love to hear what kind of rigs they had and what type of communications they used in other branches.
2: Question.
0: Go ahead, Station.
2: Yeah, howdy. N1RES. What was it, a PRC something that you used in the field?
0: PRC 77, which is a backpack radio, PRC 129, ANPRC 152, ANGRC 162, take your pick.
2: Okay, let me back out of the way. That was stuck in my mind, had to ask. N1RES, standing by.
0: And by the way, Robert, yeah, I know, I remember who you are. That Motorola mic you wired up for that ICOM 20 years ago, I'm still using it today.
2: Roger. Good deal. Y'all carry on, please. I'm just going to sit over here and listen to the rainfall.
0: All right.

0: good day, Jennifer.
1: I'm still here. I'm almost to mom's house. Well, are you going to try to make it down to Sarah, the hemp fest, or are you able to?
0: Talking about the Shreveport.
1: Roger that.
0: Well, that's all going to depend on whether I can ride with Jason or not. Ain't no way I can drive that far. I just can't afford it, but if Jason's going and I can get off on that time, then and hit the ride with him, and then I'll be there.
1: Well, remind him it's coming up. Maybe y'all can convoy down together, and it's nice. I think you'll enjoy it, and you should have plenty of room to get your scooter around.
0: Okay. Well, if you got my number.
1: Roger that. I got your phone number.
0: Send me the info on that so I can keep up with when it is, and that way I can get with my boss and see if I can get off at that time.
1: All right. I'll text you here shortly. I got to run in mom's house. KG7CAT, clear for now.
0: Catch you later, W5JFA, Camper Mobile.

0: Yeah, roger. Still got that stringer up in the tree in San Albuquerque.
1: Say again, y'all, it was a little bit low there. You might choke up on the mic a little bit there.
0: Okay, you still got that that little short antenna I bet you out of PVC pipe?
1: No, it didn't work real good for some reason or other, and I tried to open it up and take it apart, and of course that was the wrong thing to do. Once they're put together, they wasn't meant to be taken apart.
0: Okay. Well, I'm sorry it didn't work real good for you. You can put a aluminum tape sleeve around the outside of it and slide it up and down to match your SWR.
1: Yeah, that thing long since gone. But now that other fiberglass, I don't know if it's a trim or what it was, is one piece, like a 6 or 7 foot fiberglass antenna that I got from y'all up there. I'm still running it as a base antenna now at the house there. I just bought me another two-piece trim, put it on a 20-foot flagpole, mounted on the front, bolted to the front of my camper. So I've got a 20-foot push-up pole with an 8-foot antenna on top of that.
0: Oh, very good. Sound like you're broadcasting well. Sounds good over here.
1: Yeah, I'm down here at Leola Lake. I'm about 45 miles south of the 120 repeater.
0: Yeah, roger. Especially with the atmospheric conditions we got right now, you're doing an excellent job.
1: Oh, yeah. I had Tim meet me over on the DMR, the Little Rock DMR repeater that's on Chenal Mountain. And he said I was getting in it better here in the camper than I am from the house or at work. And you know where I work.
0: Yeah, roger, roger. I surely do.
1: I've been able to hit, so far, just about every repeater that's in this radio. I got this 9600 DYT with open GD77. All the DMR and analogs I can think of putting in it anywhere in Central Arkansas, and I've hit them, most all of them. I even talked to Pine Bluff Simplex. That's probably at least 60 miles.
0: There you go. Yeah, I got one of them 2B trams. It's like 12 or so on UHF and 7 or 7.5 on VHF. Dang good incentive for the price. Only problem is, mine's out in the woods right now. The wind got it.
1: Yeah, well, I ordered me it's a 20-foot steel flagpole. Telescopic, and it runs up 20 foot above where I got it mounted, and that's about a foot up off the ground. So you got 20 foot there, another 8 foot antenna, so that's 28, and then a foot up off the ground, that adds another foot, that's 29. So I'm right at close to the 30 foot mark on from the ground to the tip of the antenna, and I've hit everything I've wanted to hit down here in Leola, on side of the lake. We down here in this little campground.
0: There you go. I'm glad you're doing so well right now. And I hope it's cheap.
1: I ain't got no complaints on it. 40-watt mobile, house battery, solar charged, with a 30-foot push-up pole. I can sit here and run this thing 24 hours a day, 7 days a week. It never cost me not one red penny.
0: Well, good for you. I wish I had a solar panel that big. I got one solar panel, 5 watts. That ain't much.
1: Hell, I've got two 100-watt panels on top, 100-amp-hour battery, And I'm looking at getting two more solar panels that are 200 watts each. So that'd be two and two is four. And the two I've got on here now, that'd be 600 watts of solar. And get me another another 100 amp hour battery to put in the house, in the camper here. They give me 600 watts of solar with 200 amp hour batteries. And I can run everything in here 24 hours a day, 7 days a week, nonstop forever, as long as the sun keeps shining.
0: Well, there you go. I think you're headed in the right direction. All right, don't let me hog it up. Let somebody else come in there and holler at you. In one or in.
1: All right, then. Good talking to you there, Robert. We're going to get back over here watching a movie. We got a 1-hour movie. So far, we've been 3 hours trying to watch it. We ain't got there yet.

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1: KJ7LBX.
0: I know what the weather's looking like over at Greenbrier. I would look, but I'm kind of driving, and it's going to say, look at your phone and drive at the same time.
1: This is KJ7LTX. Well, I'm here in Eastern Florida City. The rain is past. The thunderstorm passed. The second wave or thunderstorm passed. So it's kind of okay. It's 73 degrees right now, so it's kind of comfy. Okay.

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1: No problem.
0: KJ.
1: KJ7LTX, I will be 73. Take care of the weather. Thank you.

This is KJ7LTX. Hey guys, the 4C went out. We don't have no power. How about you guys? Any status?

0: KG7CAT. There's a lot of listeners out here.
1: All right, this is KJ7LTX. Wow. At least I got one person. I just wanted to make a status on the power outage. It's kind of dark. The whole city went out. So I think I'm the only one, and maybe you.
0: What's your location?
1: Forest City.
0: Oh, you're Bobby's friend. I'm down in Magnolia. Power's fine down here. Did y'all have a storm come through?
1: No, only you is the one who answered. The whole city's dark. Wow. First time I see this in my 3.5 years here living in Forest City. Well, anyway, I got a solar system, so kind of backup.
0: Well, you're on the Link system, so I'm down in Magnolia going through the Willisville repeater that's on the Link, Arkansas Link system. So there's usually more people on here in the evenings, but it's summertime. A lot of people got different things going on, different things to do.
1: Yeah, you're right.
2: 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About all you're going to be able to do. Have you done that, K5SWT?
0: You still got power, Steven?
1: Okay. I am at Eastern Forest City. We are not that far. KJ7LTX.
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0: Jennifer, I still got power. Yeah, we're fine here. It sounds like they just had a whatever happened there in that affected Forest City. And good evening to the other station. I didn't catch your call.
1: Kilo Juliet 5, November whiskey monitoring. I did have a question if y'all were available.
2: Yeah, this is KJ7LDX. Go ahead with your question.
1: Well, I'm
0: yeah, go ahead with your question. You might have an answer
1: here. I'm here working down in Fort Smith. I have some family down in Wynn and Jonesboro. I overheard y'all talking about some stuff in Forest City going on. I was just trying to get some info.
2: Yeah, the whole city just went out. I don't know why it happens after this thunderstorm. Looked like there was one thunderstorm, and then 20 or 25 minutes later went another one. But right now, without no warning, it's just the power right now. It happens. So that's the status right now here in Forest City. We're dark.
1: Roger, roger. Well, thank you for the report, and I hope it gets on soon, or you got some backups of some sort. I'll let y'all have it back. I'm going to give my mom a call and see if they have anything down in Wynn going on. And I know my wife, she said she had some thunderstorms up there in Jonesboro not too long ago. But I'll be monitoring. I appreciate it. 73.
2: All right. This is KJ7LTX. No problem, man. Anytime, I will be 73 too. When the power come on, I will let you know. I'll give you an update. Thank you.
1: Roger, roger. Appreciate you. KJ5, NNW monitoring.

0: Reckon how my signal is tonight. Is any good?
1: You gotta try that again. I turned the volume up. I'm over here on Eric's radio. Okay, stand by. Trying to work at 75 miles on a handheld again, ain't you?
0: They're trying to work you on that handy talkie, but it ain't gonna cut it. I'm on the base now.
1: Jason, you've been trying that long enough. You ought to know by now you cannot work the 120 on a handheld from Sheridan. It won't work. You're too far away.
0: Ain't giving up on it now. I'm gonna get my little. We'll get this little Bluetooth going here where I can set this other radio up, sit on the couch and work it through the Bluetooth. I do believe. All right, then. I think I'm gonna see what else I gotta do and check on the weather for the rest of the night here. I'll go out there to that cell tower. I don't want to, but. Anyway, we'll catch you a little bit later on.
1: Whatever you're on right now is full quieting, but whatever you was on the first time, forget it. It ain't working. How about this? I said, what you're on right now, you're full quieting. But whatever you tried the first time there, you was nothing but noise and static. I couldn't even, I barely made out that it was you hollering at me. That's all I could do. But you can't do handheld from Sheridan. You're 40 miles from the repeater. That handheld won't work that.
0: Oh, ye of little faith. All right, then. Well, I'll catch you later. I'll get back on that other communications device here in a minute. Before JLR clear.
1: Can't talk from here across the whole entire state on a handheld on VHF, UHF. You can on POC. You can do it on POC, but you can't do it on VHF or UHF. We'll catch you on the other radio there, W5JFA.

0: evening. Just on my way to the house. Just wanted to say hi to everybody that was on.
1: Hey, glad you did. I didn't talk to you in a while. Where everything went good there at work and all that. We're just up here listening around, see what all we can hear, and see if we get any rain later.
0: Yeah, we definitely needed the rain. It's been a little dry around the house.
1: Yeah, I think they're going to turn the heater on next week.
0: Well, I don't know about you, but I am definitely ready for fall. I can deal with the cold a lot better than I can deal with the heat.
1: Oh, yeah. Me too, and I guess I'm going to decide on what to do on the daylight saving time pretty soon, so we'll see how that works.
0: Yeah, I'm under the opinion that some things are just better left alone.
1: Oh, yeah, well. We'll see how it, see what happens with that. Yeah, football will be on before long and be able to listen to that.

0: according to the weather app, I guess it's going to have moderate rain here in the next 5 minutes. We'll see.
1: It's been sprinkling and on and off down here in Little Rock, so it ain't been too bad, just enough to make it humid.
0: Yeah, as long as the electricity stays on down there, I don't have to reboot the... Hope it doesn't mess up the DMR machine. A lot of times if it goes off to school for the blind, they have to reboot the repeater and all that.

0: What kind of repeater is that over there on the blind school?
1: It's a DMR machine. It's the Motorola SL... Oh, man, I don't remember the model number. 57, whatever that number is. It's one of the Motorola repeaters.

0: We've had a repeater up there for a long time. The first one was in VHF, analog, and it didn't work too well. Then they had a UHF, the main 443.2 repeater was up there at the School for the Blind until it got moved to Chennault.
1: I'm running off on between Capitol and back to Saline County. I'll switch over when I get down there by the loop and I start losing it. But I run off the 775 repeater. It seems to get out pretty good since they're all connected.
0: Yeah, it's on Chennault. Need something downtown to get in the system a little bit better, but at least we got the DMR machine down there.
1: Yeah, I've been trying to talk to the chief over here and see if he'll let us put something up around the Capitol up there since it's one of the taller buildings down here, because all we need is just an antenna to get out on the top up there, but I can't seem to get anybody to give me a solid answer on it.
0: That would be really nice if we could get something there and put a little repeater there and link it in, and that would fill in a pretty good gap, especially for OSCOM and everything, and really help y'all around there. That way you'd have DMR plus that. I know you get the DMR anywhere in the Capitol, so you'd have everything, both. They do have a talk group there on OSCOM for DMR when the net's up, but anyway, we need to make that static, I guess, over there, that repeater, but yeah, that'd be pretty cool. Years ago, we used to have a repeater at downtown, and boy, it worked good. It was on the That was back when Steve Green, I think, W5KUT, it was years ago. We had one on APNL. He worked for Energy and had one on that building. You could hit that thing from Bryant with a 2-watt handheld.

0: real nice, we can finagle a way to get one up around top of the old TCBY tire up there. That should cover a lot of ground. I don't know with all them other antennas.
1: We have tried that, and man, they just want too much money, so I wish we could get one up there. That'd be, boy, that'd be... Ron Coppersmith used to have a businessman up there, and it covered real well.

0: I just had to swap back over to the 120s. Is radio coming through pretty clear?
1: Yeah, sounding good now. Yeah, years ago, Ron Coppersmith did traffic reports. And he used to fly around in the plane and so forth. And he did traffic for all the stations. He had his repeater set up with a community PL. And different stations had different PL tones when he did the traffic report for each station. And that repeater was on the TCBY building up there. In fact, it's probably still, antenna and repeater probably still there. I don't know. But it's not used because they don't do that anymore. But it had good coverage.

0: I'm going to have to give me a different antenna to mount on this truck. This mag mount just don't quite get it. Got a lot of static coming in from your end.
1: Well, it could be my note here, but I didn't think it was, but it could be.
0: Nah, you were clear up until I swapped over. I should be able to get you clear again once I get up here past county line.

Oh, yeah. Yeah, I know what you mean. I used to work at the highway department. Dispatch for highway police, highway department. That stretch of road, that down, going to county line was always a dead spot, especially on 430.

0: Yeah, usually I swap over right there at Colonel Glenn exit, and between there and county line, it gets a little fuzzy, but it does all right after that. I had a longer antenna on my truck and went to pull under the carport one night and wasn't using my brain. I guess you can put together what happened after that.
1: Yeah, my father, yeah, my mom had her license, so she always had a radio there, the mag mount antenna on the car, and I think we've had to order a couple because he went through the automatic car wash.
0: They had to do it just about every time.

this app I got on my phone. It's got live radar on it. Supposedly we can, and it is working using with VoiceOver. So it's pretty cool that we can access the radar now. So we've been trying to figure that out today. So yeah, we had to replace a few antennas and so forth. It's one of those things. First radio I ever had was an old ICOM 280. It had the three thumb wheels on it. That's the way you set frequency.

0: got one of those little talk coops. I'm going to try to make me a backpack radio with it and order me a battery that I can recharge and see how long it lasts. I ordered the cable the other day that I can put on the outside of the bag, some stuff that I've seen on YouTube. I'm going to try to figure that out.
1: 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It's a Motorola, but those Icom 521s, probably what you got. It they're good radios. A bunch of them was sure is cheaper than a lot of the other state radios they got now.

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1: All right, sounds good. K5TEL.

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0: We just thought we'd holler at you on here and get a radio check.
1: It's full quiet. It was before, too.
0: You're on the 9600 to the Motorola.

0: 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All systems are functioning accordingly. 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
1: On either one, I'm on the Optimus right now.
0: Well, that sounds good. That's the reason I was asking. I can hear a slight, whatever you call it, in the room behind you while you're talking. That sounds real good.
1: Well, cool. Yeah, I'm on 4.8. I'm about ready to rebuild that repeater. Get rid of that Yaesu. Go with Motorola. But yeah, I'm on the Optimus.
0: Okay, well, I'll try coming in on the 4.8 too. How's that?
1: Yeah, you're making it in there. Not a problem.
0: Okay. That's 4.8. There's 120. I don't know if there's any difference between them, but anyway, we just wanted to do that right quick so you can see if there was any difference. But we're fixing to get off here and go to bed.
1: Maybe you can get you some good rest and everything. And we'll catch you a little later. W5RHS.
0: Yeah, my nephew's oldest boy, Blake, he's down here, he's 17, he's starting to drive. He got a Ford Ranger with a standard. He's learned to drive it, so they're down here, him and his buddy down here, they all over yonder fishing. And they got a tent set up over here beside me. So they supposedly going to spend the night, and we can get up and have breakfast in the morning. So that's pretty neat. All right, then. We'll catch you later. W5JFA 73.
1: All right, then. Catch you a little later. W5RHS.

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1: Smith case at the Elm Court. 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

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That's KF5RMN. Sierra Alpha Mike, Sam, Springdale. Anybody up yet in the southern part of Washington County?

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1: KF5RMN, Sam in Springdale. Heard somebody say something, but it was just a brief yip.
0: KF5REN, I believe you said. Kilo Golf 5, Quebec Yankee Mike Gregg, and just out of Hot Springs in Royal. So we're on the same side of the state anyway.
1: Yeah, it sounds like it in Arkansas at least. Yeah, the call sign was Kilo Foxtrot 5, Romeo Mike November, KF5RMN. And I'm laying here in bed watching the latest news and see what old Trump bombed last night. Sounds like he's cleaning some house. I'm glad to see this.
0: Hell, I hadn't even turned anything on like that. I know the Joker bombed something, but anyway, I heard you throw out your call a while ago where I was making my coffee and taking care of getting my cats fed and this and that. I guess I still got a few things to do. But anyway, I forgot this repeater was actually tied to 65017, to be honest. I threw out my call at the hospital. Here on the St. Vincent Hospital in Hot Springs. So, anyway, have yourself a great day. KF5RMN from K5QIM 73.
1: Well, hope you have a good morning. And if I understood you right, you said you're in the hospital. Man, I'll be praying for you. I sure hate to hear that. Keep your spirits up. Keep your radio close. Take care of them cats, and I don't know, it's been pretty dang hot up here. It's 74 here right now. It's beautiful morning. Sun will be up here in a little bit, but I always forget about this frequency too, to be honest with you. But there's a lot of people that talk on it. Boy, I mean, during the day, I hear people from all around. It's good to have. Anyway, hope you have a good morning, and have a blessed day. This is KF5RMN, Sam in Springdale, on the air and listening. Is anybody else up this morning?
0: Okay, Sam. No, I'm not in the hospital. The repeater I'm talking on is at the hospital. We have a repeater on West Mountains, our main repeater, and this is a backup, and I forgot he's got it tied to the Oxcom node right now. 73 degrees in Royal, Arkansas. Have a great day, man. KC5QIM.
1: Okay, copy that. It's on the hospital. Oh, that's even better news. All right, good to know, brother. Talk to you later. KF5RMN.

5 RMN, Sam's on there and listening. Kilo, Foxtrot 5, Romeo, Mike, November. Anybody on the radio this morning?

0: good morning to you too. I appreciate you. Now I listened to a little bit of traffic here that was sent to me and some public service stuff here, and checked a couple emails. Figured, well, I turn on this radio and see how I was getting into 120 RF on my big antenna.
1: Are you doing fine? It just dawned on me that you're doing it direct. I was kind of figured you was, I hadn't paid attention. I thought you was on clear note, really. You know, I hear just a little bit of atmospheric noise in there, but not bad. Yeah, that traffic was kind of, well, kind of pathetic, actually.

0: It really... Yeah, it really was. It was bad. But anyway, no, I just... way I got my set up here, I don't have to have much effort to talk when I'm in here on RF the way I got it set up now. Flip the antenna switch and turn the radio on. So that's why I figured I'd get on here for a little bit, check it out. But, of course, I know as it heats up during the day, I'll be probably noisy, but... it was either do this or go back to sleep. So I figured, well, get on here and talk to you for a minute. Get up and actually get some stuff done. Mandy had to take her mom to the doctor at Little Rock, and then Maddie went to meet one of her friends that's going to be up that way this morning anyway. So she went to hang out with her for the day. So, and Laney, of course, is a church camp, so. Figured I'd try to be somewhat productive. I got some stuff coming in this afternoon, UPS, so looking forward to getting that going. Well, it ain't for me, but you know what I mean, looking forward to getting that going. Other than that, though, I guess you look forward to getting you some good rest here in a little while.
1: Looking forward to it. I'm going to have to go to Walgreens when they open. But other than that, I'm looking forward to it. Wow, you got the whole place to yourself. You know what that means? That means you can eat all the Little Debbie snack cakes if you want to.
0: Yeah, I can. And I got a couple of them left. We went to Sam's here. Well, I didn't go, but Mandy and the girls went to Sam's few weeks ago, and I got me a box of Twinkies and Hostess cupcakes. Although the Twinkies are not near as good as they used to be. I don't know what they done to them or what, but the Twinkies, they're not near as good as they used to be.
1: Hello, Jennifer. I heard you in there. How's it going?
2: Y'all are bright and early. Hey, Stephen. Hey, Kelly. KG7. See you too.
1: I just got up. He just got up, and I just got off. So I got to stay up and wait on Walgreens to open.
2: Well, I'm on my way to work. I wish I wouldn't, but I am. Probably gonna be a real busy day.

0: Kelly, what time may open? I just looked it up. It says they open from 6 to midnight. Or you got, or pharmacies got different hours, don't they?
1: Yeah, you know, the pharmacy runs banker's hours, you see, pretty much.
0: Okay. Well, Jennifer, last time I was on the radio this early, let's see, was when we had the tornado warning right before, about 30 minutes before Mandy and the girls were going to leave to go to work and school. And I got on pretty quick, found out where all that was taking place at. So, that was a few months ago. But anyway, hope you have a good day at work there. Maybe it won't be just too busy for you.
2: Well, is that what it takes for you to get up this early and talk to some folks on the radio? Normally it wouldn't be too bad, but I got a coworker whose baby is sick, and I think she's sick and her husband's sick. I'm just hoping it's not strep. And so I got to do some of her stuff today.
0: That ain't no good. No, I just, a lot of times I just don't think about turning the radio on just real early, but the way I got it set up now as far as my base station, I don't have to take much effort. So, figured I'd get on here and just check it out real good in case I need to use it, because a lot of times I come in on the clear node or M1KE or something, but here I'd check out this radio for a little bit anyway.
2: What are you using as your base station?
0: Kenwood TMV-71A. They don't make them anymore. I bought it with the speech board in it. I've had it now for 13, 14 years, I guess, now. And ain't really gave me any problems. The only problem I've had with it is the aftermarket, the fan, the original fan went out in it. And I got a mic. Porter, actually, he sent me, he had a bunch of them, sent me a fan for it, a aftermarket fan I put in it, and sometimes it'll come on, most of the time it will, but today it ain't kicked on yet, but that don't mean anything, and it puts out some air, I tell you that. It's louder than normal, but it, you know, than a regular fan, but it, it'll keep it cool. It ain't got no problem doing that. But yeah, that's what I'm using. It's back then it was about the only fully accessible mobile or base radio. And I got a 30 amp Astron power supply. It's actually an older power supply, but it ain't, it's still working, so I'm gonna use it till it quits.
1: Better turn put a blower or fan on that thing if that fan's not come on yet.
0: Yeah, I got one I put on there. Matter of fact, I'm almost positive I know where one is. I'll just go put it. I need to get online and order a, I think I can still order a regular original fan for it and put it in there.

0: probably can. Eric probably look up the part and send it to you. His Google skills are a lot more than mine.
1: Yeah, I think I found it once before. And then Mike sent me this other one. And, of course, I went for a long time and didn't have this thing hooked up, actually. The power cable that goes from the power supply to the where it hooks into the wiring harness on the radio, it messed up. And I had some brand new ones here. I procrastinated for, 6 months. And finally decided, you know, I'm going to hook this thing back up. K5SWT.
2: More like 3 years.
1: Maybe it was 3 years. It was a while.

0: Unfortunately, I have a lot of projects like that where it's like, oh, I'll do this later, and then I don't get back, you know, later never comes, I guess.
1: Hey, Kelly, are these power supplies supposed to get kind of warm, too?
2: Yeah, but not unbearably warm, but, you know, kind of warmish, yeah.

0: the back of this one is, I don't know that you'd classify it as warm. You might classify it as on the hot side.
1: I went outside of work to go get the mail, and on the way back, well, on the way over there, my coworker, she parks her Tesla under the tree to get shade. And I thought I heard it, something on. And I'm like, oh, whatever, you know. And on the way back from the mailbox, I went by her car, and I'm like, I'll be darned, the dang thing is on. Why is her car just randomly on? I went in there and asked her about it, and she's like, well, if it gets above 90 degrees, it'll turn on in the, to run the air conditioner, I guess, on the motor.
2: But the motor's electric.
1: Yeah, I know. I thought it was on.
2: I think it's sucking the battery when it does that, but hey, I'll never drive one. I know I'll never own one. Lucky if I ever even touch one.
1: Well, I guess it's cooling all of it off. It's trying to cool the motor off and the where the battery is.
0: I just know if one catches on fire, he takes about 1,100 gallons of water or plus to put it out. That's all I know.
1: Well, she and her husband are from California, and they're big green energy kind of people, and she gets her California front plate on the car, and it says no petro.
0: She kept her California, front California license plate on the car.
1: Yeah, the front plate. It's the Arkansas back plate.
0: She can't do that. You might tell her that. Right person stops her, they can cite her for that. She can't.

0: Arkansas, and but I mean it. I need to ask her because it does look like a California license plate.
1: Now, if it's a plate that she had made, you know, like, you know, anybody can put a front license plate on a vehicle, you know, says whatever they want to. But if it's a state, if it's a California vehicle registration plate, you can't do it.
0: Yeah, I'll take a look at it. It may not be because I don't remember being stickers on there with, like, the registration. I don't remember, so it may not be, but it, I mean, at first glance, it does look like a license plate.
2: I have a question. No petrol, huh? What does she think generates electricity to power to recharge her vehicle? Let's see, either coal, natural gas, or oil. In Arkansas, anyway, maybe a little bit of hydro.
0: Yeah, I know. They're kind of hippies. I mean, I wouldn't mind having, like Mike drives a hybrid. I wouldn't mind having a car like that just to go locally, you know, and not use hardly any gas, but in a long term and for longer trips, probably wouldn't like it.
2: Let's see, how many thousands of gallons of water puts out a hybrid? Mercy, them things can be dangerous. I gotta reset the internet here at the house. It hadn't been reset in a while, and it's not happy. Be right back.
0: Pop out and run in, so you guys take care. Hopefully I'll be on later after work. KG7C.
2: Set the internet here at the house. It hadn't been reset in a while, and it's not happy. Be right back.
0: Pop out and run in, so you guys take care. Hopefully I'll be on later after work. KG7C.

0: Okay. I'm headed to Walgreens.
1: Ain't nothing wrong with that. Now, I got this radio set up here in the room, kind of like you do, where I don't think you got to take much effort to get on your base station in your room either, do you?

0: Okay.
1: Now then, I'm on 4.8 right at the moment. Training just enough to need a little wiper delay on.

0: get some here. I don't think it's raining here yet. If it is, it ain't doing much. But those two throughout today and into the night, and after that, I think the faucet's going to be turned off and the heater is going to come on with full force. For a while.
1: They said on Channel 11, they said something about, like, I think Monday and Tuesday is supposed to be actual air temperature of 100, not counting heat index, but actual air temperature.
0: Oh boy, that's, yeah, I seen something about that last night. Well, I guess it's nothing we hadn't seen before.
1: I know, but that don't mean I have to enjoy it. I hate it.
0: As long as the air conditioner stays on, I'll be happy. But it's gonna be running a while.

0: what you guys talking about? It's 108 degrees in Phoenix. Morning. And he's ready.
1: Yeah, but it's not

0: 100% humidity with that 100 degrees like it is here.
1: Well, it was the other day when the storms fire up. It gets ugly. I just figured I'd say hi. Well, I'm waking up over here. Come home Friday. I can't wait.
0: When do you get to come back home, did you say?
1: I'll be home Friday afternoon. Got a week-long thing over here in Phoenix and leaving first thing Friday morning.
0: This person here in this truck, this big box truck, decided to park in a very bad location.

0: Well, I'll back out. I just want to say hi. Hi, Steven. I hear you too. Yeah, I can have at it.
1: Just going to sit here for a minute and wake up and get to it, I suppose. A0D from Scottsdale, Arizona.
2: Roger. It's always good to hear you. For sure. Got some stuff I need to talk to you about here pretty soon. Might find interest.

0: together, you might go again, I double V.
1: Saying, I'd like to talk to him here pretty soon. I got some stuff he might be interested in here pretty quick, you know, one of these days. It can definitely wait till weekend, obviously. Anyway, let me shut up and get out of the way and let you have at it. I'm fixing to be out here to drive through at Walgreens here in a minute.
0: Alright, yeah, I'm on. Yeah, he said he was getting woke up. I'm gonna get off here too. I need to go ahead and get up and get ready and get some chores done. So, I've been putting off the past few days, so let me do that where I can at least be somewhat productive and that way I can get everything done before we go to practice. Church this afternoon and all that. So, I'll be back on here in a little bit or somewhere. I'll be around listening and you get you some good rest and we'll catch you later this evening. I'll be around. K5SWT.
1: Don't go back in there and lay down. Go back to sleep.
0: I know. That's why I need to get moving around so I don't do that. Because I don't have anything to that I have to do right now, but I got some stuff I need to do, so might as well get it done. Hope the insurance adjuster calls, but maybe a couple more days on that, they said, but anyway. K5SWT.

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1: The National Weather Service in Little Rock has issued a flash flood warning for Central Pulaski County in Central Arkansas until 12:15 p.m. At 9:13 a.m., Doppler radar indicated thunderstorms producing heavy rain across the warned area. Between 2 and 3 inches of rain have fallen. Additional rainfall amounts of 1 to 3 inches are possible in the warned area. Flash flooding is ongoing or expected to begin shortly. Hazard, flash flooding caused by thunderstorms. Source, radar. Impact, flash flooding of small creeks and streams, urban areas, highways, streets and underpasses, as well as other poor drainage and low-lying areas. Some locations that will experience flash flooding include Little Rock, North Little Rock, West Little Rock, Downtown Little Rock, Southwest Little Rock, Geyer Springs, Maplevale, Otter Creek, State Fairgrounds, Chenal Valley, Pinnacle Mountain State Park, Alexander, Kamek Village, Baseline, War Memorial Stadium, Hillcrest Neighborhood, The Heights, Quapaw Quarter. Turn around, don't drown when encountering flooded roads. Most flood deaths occur in vehicles. Be aware of your surroundings and do not drive on flooded roads.
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0: Attention, flash flood warning.
1: Flash flood warning for Central Pulaski County in Central Arkansas until 1:15 p.m. at 10:04 a.m. Doppler radar indicated thunderstorms producing heavy rain across the warned area. Between 2 and 3 inches of rain have fallen. Additional rainfall amounts of 1 to 3 inches are possible in the warned area. Flash flooding is ongoing or expected to begin shortly. Hazard, flash flooding caused by thunderstorms.
2: Well, I'm glad we're sharing the liquid. We've been getting it for the past 3 weeks, but listening to Mac call sound like y'all getting a little water down that way or over that way.
1: Some locations that will experience flash flooding include Little Rock, North Little Rock, Seward, Small Mill, North Little Rock Airport, Argenta, Oak Grove in Pulaski County. Burns Park, Camp Robinson, Levy, Moshe, Morgan, Lakewood, Sylvan Hill, McAllmont, Provo Junction, Amboy, Kamek Village, The Heights, Mark Hill, Turn Around.

0: drowned when encountering flooded roads. Most flood deaths occur in vehicles. Be aware of your surroundings and do not drive on flooded roads.
1: I sent you a message and asked you a question. Would you mind answering me?
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3: No, I have no problem answering anybody anything. But you know, talking about the weather, oddly, in the last 3 weeks, the rain has been coming from the east direction. And I talked to a farmer just a few minutes ago. He said, I've been farming, he said, for 40 years. And he said, I've never said we don't need a rain right now in July.
1: Definitely still need the rain here. We hadn't had as much as some. But it is kind of neat seeing everything green this time of year. Usually everything this time of year is starting to get a little crunchy. Of course, next week is supposed to go up about 100 in the air temperature, 100 Monday and Tuesday here in Little Rock. Lane County is supposed to be around 100. That's not including the heat index. So things might get a little crunchy around here eventually.
4: Okay, well, I'm on sitting on the picnic table on the 390. Good morning there, Bobby. Back on side here. I just want to let Kelly know that that was a perfect double with National Weather Service. We didn't have none of that.
1: I'm sure he did, though. I'm sure he did. You're on a rubber duck right now, or are you hooked to your base antenna?
4: I'm on this 390 with the rubber ducky. It's supposed to be 10 watts. Just see if I can make it.
1: Well, considering the weather and the rain and everything, I say it's doing a tremendous job as far away as you are from the repeater. I'd say it's doing a tremendous job. And considering you're over a county away.
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1: I'll overlook a little noise on the signal when weather like this, if you're over a county away on a rubber duck, you know, during a rainstorm and thunder and lightning.

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1: Go ahead, up there in Northwest Arkansas. This is W5RHS, Central Arkansas.
0: Yeah, I was going to ask Bobby a question about the GMRS repeater there in Forest City. What the range is on that repeater? If he's still on the air.
2: I'm still here. I'm down here at our GMRS and my repeater and following the highline wire. We have no power coming to our building whatsoever.
0: So that repeater is down for the moment, correct?
2: Yes, sir. I'm following the highline wire to see if any breakers are popped down. But the range is roughly, if I had to guess, 40 miles to the east and west and about 15 to the north and south because of its location.
0: Roger that. The only reason I'm asking, my son's down there. Oh, he was just east of Stuttgart. Oh, surveying this big old, what was that? Some type of, I don't know, I guess it's like a, like some type of ranch. Anyway, I was telling him that he should be able to get into that Forest City repeater. And I was, I think it was yesterday, he said he tried to get into it. And he didn't hear nothing, but I don't know if it was down yesterday also.
2: Well, you're so muffled, I didn't understand most of that, but the frequency is 462.725. I don't know what he was trying to get into.
0: Yeah, I believe that was the same frequency he was trying to get into. Was it down yesterday also?
2: Well, I don't know. I know it was up yesterday morning because I heard the guys to the east talking on my repeater, but we had a pretty good storm come in about 4 o'clock yesterday afternoon, and I don't know if that's when it went down or not. There was a lot of lightning and thunder in it, and this is absolutely crazy because none of these breakers are tripped on these poles. So I'm going to make a phone call and see if I can get somebody up there, because not only does it knock us out, it knocks out the GPS for Greenway John Deere.
0: All right, sir. I appreciate the information. I'll let you guys get back at it. Apologize for butting in. Appreciate you guys letting me in. This is KJ5MOZ up here in Northwest Arkansas.

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1: Hello, Mr. LAW. I don't know if I've spoke to you before. I know I've listened to you quite a bit. I'm Whiskey 5 Romeo Hotel Sierra. Name's Kelly up here in Saline County.
0: Hey, good morning. How's it going?
1: Oh, pretty good. Just thought I'd say hey to you and see how you're doing.
0: Well, howdy. I'm doing well. I'm heading over to Fort Ice, right in the middle of all this line of precipitation right now, so that's not too fun.
1: Got you. I understand. Rumor has it that you're pretty good with Yaesu repeaters. Was that rumor true or false?
0: Yeah, they're not my favorite. I'm a Motorola guy with a little bit of Kenwood mixed in there, but I've got a DR2X that I manage. It's actually the CrossFit Club N5SEA, but it's over in El Dorado. I manage all the El Dorado repeaters, and so we've got one up running in mixed mode, and it's hooked to a HRI-200 running Wires X. So I know a little bit about them.
1: Okay, cool. Yeah, Motorola's my favorite. I have one myself, just standalone in mixed mode for now till I switch it to Motorola. Have you ever figured out a way to keep them from melting down other than really throttle back and have a hurricane force blower mounted inside the case?
0: Yeah, knock on wood, we haven't had any issues with ours. I heard about the issues with them. What we do, we've got ours driving, I believe it's 5 watts or whatever the lowest power setting is on the menu, and we're running into a 100 watt amp. That seems to be doing pretty good, but my biggest complaint with all the Yaesu repeaters is because the receive range is so wide on them, the front end, just the sensitivity is horrible. My opinion, even with the duplexers, it's being desensed by all the DMR that's nearby being repeated in town for public safety, and it's just nowhere near as sensitive as Motorola is.
1: I agree. And another thing, I don't like the squelch circuit. The audio sounds okay. I don't like the squelch circuit, and I don't like the fact it doesn't do a reverse burst when it's on keys like Motorola's do. So that loud when it's on keys.
0: Yeah, they also do a weird thing where if you tell it to take the CW or the voice ID and strip the PL tone off of it, it sometimes doesn't do it. Back whenever, before I had a standalone repeater for Oxcom, we had the analog side of that repeater patched in with a separate base radio, and it still would broadcast the CW ID over All-Star, and that was kind of an annoying bug that it had.
1: Yeah, they can be kind of weird. I mean, sometimes, well, the one I have to go and reset it just out of the blue, you know, like one moment it's there and next minute it's not, you know. I go to the repeater side and open, you know, it shows that it's transmitting nothing. You know, the little light switch back and forth for the mixed mode stuff and nothing. It says TX. TX is red. Kill the power, let it sit about 30 seconds, turn it back on, and it's good for another 6 months. I'm like, okay.
0: We've been on ours probably about a year now. Knock on wood, I haven't had any issues with it. It's up on top of a 7-story old hospital building. Up on the top floor, that's pretty much abandoned. It's got about a 20-foot jumper going up to antenna. But it's quite a hike on 7 flights of stairs to get up to it. So the nice part about having a computer dedicated up there to run the Wires X Room and the software is you can actually change the repeater settings through the computer, so I can remote into it and adjust different parameters. But as far as doing a hard power cycle, I'd have to make the hike up there.
1: Well, I tell you what we did for another one of my repeaters, and it works great. If you have Wi-Fi or internet there, basically if you got Wi-Fi, get you one of them Wi-Fi controlled outlets, and when it needs to be reset, you flip it off through your phone or Almon or however you have it configured. Let it sit for about 30 seconds to a minute, turn it back on, bam, back on the air.
0: Yeah, that's a great idea. I've got a bunch of those at the house on different lamps and things like that. And I've seen they make a power strip now. I think TP-Link makes it where you can individually control each port on the power strip. And that's nice if you wanted to cycle multiple pieces of equipment. You could do it that way. But yeah, that's a great idea.
1: Well, we have it... You know, the Almon. I go to my Almon page, and it's under some of the control settings for this and that. Anything, one of them is to power cycle the MTR 2000, because every once in a while, if we have a lightning in the area, it kind of goes into a loop, or not a loop, but it goes into oblivion. And the red-green light just flashes, you know, the power light, red-green, red-green, red-green. And it was aggravating to have to go drive all the way out there, turn it off, let it sit about 5 minutes, turn it back on, drive all the way back. So now, don't have to do that.
0: Yeah, fortunately, the three repeaters I've got are all in town. Two of them are 225 foot tower, and one on top of that 7-story building. And so they're fairly easy to get to. I also, me and KO0DS and KJ5LNI, we manage the Willisville repeater. So every once in a while, I have to make a trip all the way over there. But I go to Magnolia and Hope and Ralston quite a bit for work. I've got some IT that I manage up there, so I get through there whenever I can. I've also been helping the guys in Crossit and Hamburg with their repeaters, so every once in a while I have to make a road trip out of it.
1: Well, that'll work. What kind of repeater is 655 down there? I've often wondered. I'm glad it's back on. It was down for, it seemed like, a while.
0: Yeah, I'm sure you're familiar with the horror stories of the power supplies going out on the 2000s and 3000s. It was an MTR 3000. The power supply had died. There was an antenna issue, and it just kind of got abandoned. And so we put a new MTR 3000 on it and moved it to a different antenna. And it's 100 watts VHF connected to an ARA1 board. That goes to an HP, or I'm sorry, a Lenovo microcomputer, and that's what runs All Star. and there's a cellular connection there that the radio station uses, and we were able to this for the internet connection, so it works pretty good.
1: Oh yeah, I know about the MTRs. I don't have a 3000, but I do have a 2000. And I'm not, knock on wood, I've not had a power supply die on me. Well, I did one, just one. But I think it was sent over the edge by a nice lightning strike.
2: Repeater.
0: Yeah, my 147330, my main full-time repeater, it's an MTR 3000. It originally had a bad power supply, and I got a hold of a 2000 that had a bad receiver, and the transmit was the high VHF, so it wouldn't go down into the ham band, so I took the power supply off of it, put it on the 3000, and got it up and going. And the only issue with it is right now the fan on the PA side of it will intermittently go out, and I've checked the fan. The fan's fine, so it's some kind of control circuit, I guess. But I've got an external fan sitting on top of it that's forcing air through it. Knock on wood, it does pretty good.
1: I like them. Excuse me. Of course, I'm in a real high lightning area out there where that repeater is, and you know that causes it to do that. I don't know if you've ever seen them do that, where the power light, you know, normally it's flat, it's steady green. When it starts flashing red, green, red, green, red, green, it's not gonna work. Power cycling.
0: Yeah, I had never had to do that. I've had the alarm light trip sometimes if you get a hot SWR or something like that, but I've never had the power light do anything like that other than whenever it boots originally or initially.
1: Electrical phenomena happen out there at that site.
0: That too, I've had it pop two different power supplies, and it popped a computer one time, but now I've got the computer case, I drilled a hole in the side of it, and so it's grounded to the main site ground along with the repeater, and then I've got a ground adapter, I guess you'd call it, on the DB25 between the ARA1 board and the DB25 on the back of the MTR. And so all that's grounded and bonded, so hopefully that'll prevent any future issues. KI5LAW, ID.
1: Well, I wish you the best of luck. Maybe one of these days I can get my hands on a 3000. Now, them 3000s, do they cover the whole ham band, or are they different splits in them, or what? Like,
0: no, they'll cover the whole ham band. They're full range, just like a AR 4550 or, you know, any standard moto turbo local. It's a moto turbo CPS, and so it's not like the 2000s where you had the separate transmitter bands.
1: Okay. I was going to ask you about the CPS. Does it? I guess it has a regular CPS for that 3000. Or is it something like the 4550s?
0: just the standard Moto Turbo CPS. The older ones, you can use CPS 16. Everything I'm doing now, CPS 2.0. You connect one of the USB A to B cables, so basically like the square printer cables. Just plug it directly into the front of the repeater and hit read, and it pops up just like an XPR mobile or portable would. And you can set your channel, all your parameters, all the accessory pins to interface it with whatever you want to. Disable the internal repeat path and let AllStar control it. If it's got the entitlement ID, you can run mix mode on it. But yeah, it's just the standard Moto Turbo CPS.
1: Good. Because, you know, the 2000 had its own, you know, repeater software, so I'm glad that the other one is just a regular turbo CPS.
0: Yeah, it's been a long time since I worked on a 2000. I put one in the jail for their jail repeater in Union County. It was up on the roof. It was a VHF 2000. And yeah, the old software, it reminds me a lot of like the Radius 1225 software that would run on, you know, Windows XP or Windows 7. It's kind of got that same feel to it. And I actually had to make a cable for the 2000. I took an old serial cable and crimped the pins on the RG56, but it pretty good.
1: Okay. Hey, Will, I'm glad to get to talk to you. I know you're probably busy, and I'm fixing to turn in. I've worked graveyard. I'm friends with Jennifer and Eric down there. I'm one of the folks that they talk to up here. I've heard you quite a bit, you know, along the way. And I decided to say, hey, I'm just going to talk to that guy today when I hear you. And I did. So, hey. So, anyway, be careful. There's a lot of ignorant drivers out there. W5RHS.
0: Roger that. Good to talk to you. Yeah, I'm listening usually all the time if I'm in the office or in the truck. Yeah, if you ever need something, holler at me. KI5LAW.

0: Okay, 5-0 Kilo Charlie.
1: Hey Rocky, how you doing today? K5TL. Rain. They say we're going to get some flooding, but anyway, other than that, not a lot. How about yourself?
0: Not a whole lot. Just went to school up there and looked at some items for Dad, and I'm on my way back to go to Fontenot County. Head home and eat supper, whatever my wife needs. Okay, I'm getting into this repeater. The other one I can't hardly get into. I think it's because of my antenna. And I think I'm going to run down to HR in Atlanta in a couple weeks and go start an upgrade.
1: Got a little of that, but you're in and out of the repeater pretty good. Not sure where you're at there, but you were got upgrade and a few things out of that. Well, it's good you're on your way home, and hopefully wife will, you know, have some good supper for you and all that. See what happens there. Yeah, maybe I'll get a linked repeater up there closer to you or something one of these days. Get in later.
0: Alright,
1: have a good day and catch you later. Good talk to you, K5TEL.

0: Kilo Juliet 5, Hotel Charlie Oscar, mobile and monitoring in Walnut Grove.
1: KF5RMN, Sam in Springdale, on there and listening. Good afternoon.
0: Well, good afternoon, sir. It is coming down, cats and dogs out here. How's it going up there in Springdale?
1: Well, same thing. I laid down a couple hours ago to take a nap. I just had to double over. My old back was killing me. My leg was killing me, and I was doing everything in my power to get rid of the pain, and I just couldn't take it anymore, so I tried to lay down and hopefully wake up, you know, and quit hurting. And I woke up hearing it. Man, it sounded like it's pouring buckets up here. I'm on the second story in my apartment complex, and it's coming down good, but I'm not going to complain one bit, even about the pain. I've been hoping for some rain, especially this kind of rain. Boy, it sounds beautiful out there. I just love the rain.
0: Well, I do like listening to the rain, but I was out running some errands, driving around in it, and there's some flooding that's starting, but I think it's going to be short-lived.
1: Well, I'll be honest with you, I didn't even know it was going to rain. A buddy of mine, he's been studying for his ham radio ticket here. We were talking about radios, and as he was getting ready to hang up, he said, "Oh, yeah, it's getting ready to rain." He says it on my phone, and I said, "Are you serious?" And, yeah, sure enough, it sure did rain, but I never even knew anything about it.
0: Yeah, they mentioned it on the weather this morning on the news, but they weren't sure. They said it was a possibility. So, yeah, they got it right this time. At least it's not 122 degrees, so that's a bonus.
1: Yeah, as crazy as this whole weather is getting, I wouldn't be surprised if that's what happens next week. I've been listening around, people talking all over the shortwave radio and ham radio and all that, and, you know, I'm hearing all that crazy stuff. Montana, those guys are having it rough, or, you know, that 115 degrees in the shade, the actual temperature, being down there in Texas, all that. Three foot of rain in, 30 hours or something like that. And some places said you get even more. They said biblical events are happening daily. You know, before they said it might happen every 5 or 10 years. They said now these things are happening daily there in the United States. So a good book, Book of Revelation, will tell you all about it.
0: Yeah, I saw something about all that that heavy rain they were getting, but I missed the location. Where was that? Up in Michigan, Missouri, up that way?
1: Well, I'm trying to remember. It's a town in Texas, and I think it was like I might be mistaken, but the way I understood it, I thought they said it was south and west of DFW area, not as far south as Houston, but some, you know, down there somewhere. And I heard this guy, he was talking, and I mean, you ought to hear his voice. He was in a panic, and he was literally, he said it was huge waves, and I guess he has a Facebook page, but there must have been so many people trying to get on there. It must have locked it up or something, because I tried to get on it, and it just kind of froze. It wouldn't even, every now and then, it would start, you know, to download, then it just wouldn't even do anything. But I could click on anything else, and it would pull right up. So, but he was doing a live stream of it, looking out his window. And that's pretty weird. And I guess, if I'm not mistaken, I guess they got a tropical something in the Louisiana and the Gulf there stirring around. I don't know. And I guess it's supposed to slowly move east. So I don't know. I'm gonna have to pull up the big chart on that and see exactly where that's going. But I guess it came out of the Gulf and installed kind of and dumping buckets of the rain. So, well, I sure hate to live down there. I got a buddy, a really good friend of mine that lives down there at Lake Charles, Louisiana. He used to live there at Holly Beach, and hurricanes pretty much wiped him out. But yeah, he said the same thing. It's just been unbelievable rain this year.
0: Well, I know we need the rain, so I'm not really opposed to it, but I hope we get a break in it tomorrow. We're going to be traveling to Florida from XNA, but we have to go to Louisiana and then go into Orlando from there. So I'm hoping for a nice break in the weather for the flight, but we'll see what happens. It's all in God's hands anyway.
1: Yes, sir. It absolutely is God's hands. Yeah, I used to go down to Orlando all the time. My boys lived at Merritt Island, just south of Cape Canaveral, and I'd fly in there and just finish driving over there, and I'd visit them, and I love it in Florida, but I just, as I got just a little bit older, I just can't handle it. It's so humid. I'll be getting out of the shower, and you know how Florida is. You take a shower and be nice and dry and take a step out the door, and by the time you get across the parking lot, you look like you've been poured down rain again. If I had a place to live, I'd like to live over by Pensacola. I always like it up over there. And I like that airplane museum they got there. I don't know if you've ever been to Pensacola, but it's got, you know, the beautiful water. It's got everything. Great people. Very reasonable to live. Great people over there.

0: is KF5RMN. I'm on the Brentwood repeater there, and I heard somebody, but I can't pull you in. I've lost you.
1: Hey, this is KJ5ACO. I just switched from my mobile rig to my HT. I just got to the house. And accidentally shut my car off, so I hope you can hear me and I wasn't trying to be rude.
0: Oh, no worries. I didn't think you'd rude at all. Sometimes things come up, you know, somebody comes to the door, you just never know. I've had things.

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0: Thank you for the response on that. I got a new antenna on my truck, and I just have 5 watts. I'm up here in Bentonville, Arkansas, reaching down south of Fayetteville to the repeater, so I just wanted to see if I can reach this network or not. So thank you for that. Kilo 5, Victor Bravo, Tango.
1: Yeah, KJ7LTX, are you mobile?
0: Yes, sir. Yeah, I'm driving right now. There's probably a little bit of in and out, cutting in and out from the power lines I'm driving by, but yep, 5 watts just from a little handy-talky, little gazoo. So. But I have a new antenna on top of the truck, so I'm wondering if it's doing okay.
1: Yep, this is KJ7LTX. Well, whatever you are, you are coming fine. So I will be 73. The antenna is working great. Congratulations.
0: Thank you again, sir. Kilo 5, Victor Bravo, Tango. I'll be clear channel. Appreciate it.